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1: You're supposed to listen to the record, right?

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1: A new war stride there.

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But look, you got 7 billion brothers and sisters all in the same boat. So don't panic. 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

0: 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Don't give up.
1: Radio Dreamland.

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But we have the better of them, and now we have

0: and swords, and they cost me deep in the purse. But we have the better of them, and now we have the worse.
1: I knew we'll strike the very first blow, and I'll strike it like I'm